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The land where we were born. 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So many colors that live together in peace. With a million timeless treasures. With an abundance of natural wealth. Indonesia is not just wonderful. Indonesia is

0: Alhamdulillah hamdan katsiran kama amar. 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Allahumma salli ala sayyidil mursalin wa ala alihi wa sahbihi ajma'in. 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Inna Allah wa malaikatahu yusalluna ala al-Nabi. 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Wallahu alamu bis-shawab la'allakum tattaqun. Aqimus salah.
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